Yeah.

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1: M60407.
0: Yes, sir, have we got any upgrades on that 25 there, Folston, and the 10 up there, race pump?
1: Not yet. They should be calling in at 9 o'clock to upgrade them. Yeah, it's as early as they can upgrade any speed restrictions with the heat over.
0: Wow, okay, alright, thank you.
1: You're welcome. We're going to go around the 25 at Folkestone for now at least. I got a 143 going through Callahan and then you'll get a light.
0: Alright, we're going to follow him.
1: He's going the other way.
0: He's going the other way. He clears Callahan, we roll on.
1: That's right. You'll be behind a 208, but he should be gone by the time y'all get there.

Clear South Callahan, track 1 southbound, 5313 now.

0: All right, 143, look good. 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
1: Appreciate it. Yeah, I was able.

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0: Milepost 6 1 Niner point 5 track main 2 no defects repeat no defects total axles 2 7 8 detector out.
1: Says that CM604 07 is 987 got a move clear Callahan turnout going 1 to 2 north.

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1: Hello. Hey, Spanish Jack, hello.

Alrighty, you want number 874-538-7453-807-0726, station A 602.4, 3240-7-7-7-7-3, Lloyd Bryant, circle 58. 58, do not exceed the following speed, 25, 25 MPH on the main track, 25 on air on the main track. Mampos ANA 603.8, Mampos ANA 604.0, side step, circle line 10. Line 10, Roger, message 322-34, that's 322-34, is an auto.

453 shut up and affected. 2137, dispatcher AM Angel. That's great. Meet one at Hague and then another one at Great Pond, and then I should be able to get down there.

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Two one south of 80, where would you like them? Over. 321, over. Alright, copy.

0: I am sending that truck 30, got you out of Crawford, over.
1: 10-2, right now.
0: Alright, I got that day at 2026, Fargo to Crawford, so just wanted to send it back to 261. Is that correct, over?
1: That is correct. Dispatcher, we just seeing 287 here.
0: Can I make sure the yard's on me to hold you there at North, please? Wait on that.
1: Okay. Okay, yard just wants us here, aren't
0: we? Yep. Thank you, sir, for the referral.
2: Thanks. Everything.

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Smith Dispatch, over. All right, come on, Duval, signal on the Keys and Lacey side. Here comes track 30 there, over. Thank you, man. Yeah, it should be ready for you when you get there.

0: Lieutenant Dispatch 321, over. 321, got that 287 about to depart now behind them, beat signal indication north, stopping at Westlake, North Lake Cut. We got the permit Duval main line, over.
1: Alright, understand, getting a lot behind this 287. Gonna be doing North Lake Cut at Westlake. Say late fee or main line?
0: Main line.
1: Alright, taking the main line behind them, understood.
0: Thank you for your dispatch out.

Yeah, 18 cars, that way.

0: 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Milepost 619.5. 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
1: Yeah, 41, good.

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1: All right, 302 there, Mall Creek. What you got, over?

You wanna spend the power though, right? Alright, we got a signal, location over.

0: 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Milepost 619.5. 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No defects. Repeat. 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Total axles 556. Detector out.
1: No defects. Got approach medium. Distant to Callahan, track 1, south.

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0: Was that engine number on?
1: Venus Fast Jacks, Lance 4.
0: South and an 8 yard. All right, what you got, over?

0: 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Here we go. Thank you.
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2: CO4003 answering, Jay.
1: Yes, sir. You guys got time to stop that cap before Callahan signal? Over.
2: You try and get it down.
1: All right, let me know. I think they want to try to take you to West Jax now. There, I just had to. Network operation manager, come down. Over.
2: All right, give us a minute.
1: All right, thank you, Jeff.

0: ancora.
1: Three, 21 diverging clear north. Tell the field with that marker there. I think he's...

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1: Storm. 40-03 there, Jack.
0: 40-03, or? 3 is out of control, you stop there, Callahan, and I can have signal back over.
1: That's right. Stop control, you have signal back over.
0: Get down radio, I can barely hear you, over.
1: I say, yes, sir, we are stopped. You can have that signal back at Callahan.
0: All right, I got you that time. All right, let me run time. I'll cross over there at Callahan, get you south towards West Jackson.
1: All right, run the time. Get us crossed over, go to West Jackson.
0: All right, appreciate you guys. See ya.

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Yeah, get L 72907, bolt number 02428, has dash and summer on duty at 1800 hours with three motors, 4565, 4560. Show you with a total of 106 empties, with about 3,000 tons of 5,000 feet, Nike tree, no restrictions, no limits, no concern, no force, no rate, Fitzgerald, no working route, PDC working, trip off working, counter day inspection complete, limited fuel, all heads and power over. 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

Affirmative to clear Callahan, crossing over 1 to 2. Southbound, 2 seconds, 7029, 040 south out.

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0: 16, dispatch Jack Lance Moore.
1: Yes, sir, the I-144-08, waiting on my governor to get here, but I do a job briefing head north when I get him on over.
0: Yeah, the I-144-08, bulletin number 02987. This is Ogden and right on duty at 2300 hours at 2 butter 7126, 7106, 43 loads, 0 empties. Train with 4,006 tons, 6784 in the feet, some key training restrictions, not limited to strike effect from the force fighter made weight cross with no working around with PTC working, trip out working, counter day, inspection complete, and plenty of fuel, heading power over.
1: Yes, sir, that's all correct. That's about 700 gallons
0: protein. All right, get your call for 3 o'clock away, cross over.
1: 3 o'clock, we appreciate it.
0: Yeah, 729 is coming through, he just came through Bryce, so I'm going to turn him loose ahead of you, and then have you fall north over.
1: I'll follow that 725 call, thank you.
0: Yeah.
2: Track 1, no defects, no defects. Total axle 4, 4, 6, end of transmission.

Yeah, go ahead.

0: Same post meeting, same court road. North on 1 LF 29, I'll step up there.
1: Frank Eastman. Affirmative, Lee.

Hey, Gibbs, my thing is catch them on the bottom and get off at Garden Crossing. At Garden Road Crossing, I'll meet you there. Right now, I don't have no wheels.

dispatch, over. Understand 41 locked in the clear, Westlake, appreciate it. Dispatch out. Go ahead, 3210. NS4176, you have permission to reverse in the block between Duval and Norris, over. Thank you, man.

kids, I think I left something on that in that vehicle. Some kids, I think I left something in the vehicle.

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Detector out.

0: dispatch, over.
1: Understand 321, finished with the reverse between Duval and North, southbound only, appreciate it. Dispatch, over.

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Detector out.

2107 North. How long are you going to be on it before I get a ham truck getting pretty close, over? I'll give you one. Yeah, I'm coming through Yukon right now, so here we go.

J dispatch, Jack, swing us over. Alright, 302-07 here, over. Alright, here we go, signal location, number one track, permission on the switch here, Kim Trey, that's between Dinsmore, North End Jackson Land track, and everything's line locked, restored, and you're ready to head back home.

0: the kids before you made that move on 13?
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0: Talk to me first. 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

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Yes, that is right.

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0: dispatch, over.
1: All right, Scott, they're going to go behind you. Go in the shop. Come on.
0: Come on towards north. Signal indication. Here comes track sorted out.
1: All right, Scott.

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1: All right, so you now with 1700 feet, ready to go off to west, 34, you'll.

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1: ETC is 24A with engine 4105, over.
0: How can we help you, over?
1: Yeah, I'm showing a comm loss on my PTC and it's dropping red fence on me, over.
0: Your screen's pulled up. Did it enforce you or anything?
1: No.

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1: Yeah, it looks like you're good to go.
0: Alright, here we go. Appreciate it.
1: I'll get it taken in for this.
0: Alright, rack ID's TJX85.

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1: 24 AL.
0: Yeah, if you don't care, drop that PTC breaker for 2 minutes and bring it back up and reinitialize. Let's see if we can get that comm plate to go out. Still coming and going when it reboots and comes back up and you reinitialize. Tone me back, please.

0: Data dispatch Jack, plant over. Everything line lock, restore, ready to head back to Moncrief, over. All right, here we go, permission to head south, down paint up signal indication, let Moncrief know. How many cars, over? Here we go, see ya.
1: 9.5, track main, 1, no defect, repeat, no defect, total axles, 4, 7, 2, detector out.

0: yes, from Tono.
1: Yes, 24A. It came back up and that comm error went away, but I'm getting a verification failure. It says that the PT system is not healthy.
0: Hit cancel for me, please. Stand by just a minute.

0: ago, one of them good engines than that.
1: Yeah, I had it coming south this morning. Didn't have no trouble with it. They're doing right tonight.

0: dispatch 24A, over.
1: Oh, yeah, that card.
0: We having some kind of issue out here, over?
1: Yeah, PTC. Big question, motor's right now.
0: Alright, at this point, I'm gonna need to get this one back and bring this J train, because they're waiting ahead of you. We're pushing on making them late.
1: Alright, we got a PTC. Unit logged in and all now,
2: so
1: take them back
2: for a live, please. Everything, give me 2 minutes, let me get logged in and we'll be on the move.
0: At this point, we'll make 28J late if we keep going.
1: Okay.

0: 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Second back, push it through suburban.
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1: Appreciate it. Bad job. You are stopped there at Crawford, correct? Over.

0: Jay, dispatch Jack, swing us over.
1: Hold 53 at Crawford, we're going to be waiting on the Southern.
0: Yes, sir, looks like they got a northbound lit up over.
1: Okay, all right, waiting on the Southern, thanks.
0: All right, thank you.

0: Cessna 24A, over.
1: Go ahead, Curtis.
2: What was the issue with the PTZ that Chief needs to do a little delay write-up on it?
3: Calm loss.
2: Calm loss, I understand. Will we do just, like, log out and log back in, like, restart the PTC system or something?
3: That's correct. Got to practice and re-log in. And PTC done something to seems to come about.
2: I got you. Understand. I appreciate it. Thanks, John.

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157062. 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
1: No defects.

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How long you need it for? You want that flight for?

Our signal indication, Duval northbound, and let's see, you're working the GJ42, right? Alright, let's see there, GJ42 NS5280, you have permission to reverse the block between Duval and North, so

track 53, southbound number 2, track Densmore is clear.

stopped. Over. All right. 8 and 53 at Yukon. Over. That's right. 26, 88, etc.

GDA42NS520, you have permission to stop door signal north leg of the White West Lake, bringing in the main between Duval and Norris. Proceed southbound to Duval, over. All right, understand. Appreciate it. Bad chat.

0: 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Over.
1: Dispatch, DJ 645280. We had a complete stop right here on the main line and looking at a stop signal going back south. We got cars on the other end of Duval, over.
0: Alright, good morning there, DJ 64, and it's 5280, 5280. Do you have a dispatch stop signal at Duval south? It's eastbound direction, main one to main one there. Over.
1: Alright, I understand. We have permission past the stop signal at Duval, main to main, heading south, over.
0: Great. Thanks, sir. Now I have a good one.
1: Alright, you too. Now we go one at 6-4 out.

Dalton Kidd, Joe. Can you pick that stuff up in track five? Yeah, they gotta make a move on, then they gotta name it. Thanks for a second. Yeah, that's the gas. 6-1-3 gets through there. Go ahead, you're about an hour out.

Your operation down Lacey. You see your bypass Westlake on your NPR, please.

323, over. Alright, you know, clear Crawford, take about 261 territory, that correct? Alright, send you back that track authority number 2517, 2517. Let's proceed from Fargo to Crawford on main track, empty. Yeah, I have a special.

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That's fine. I'll get you back to mine. You got that danger, you should find it out.

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I'll try to drop the food in there.

CSXA, Special Answer, over. Alright, guys, L711, I'll wait on a freight lead. You got that bulletin 03523. Davenport and Ware for L600, 2S491492. 49, 368, 58 tons, 3,032 feet in the 4-spot ditch, you got to do. 36, which has ever, not a key saying no restrictions, PTC working, not a crew chip pop, it just count they inspected, how much fuel do you have, Lowe's? $1,600 on both things, where's your work at, Lowe's? You gotta work south of South End, West of Coy for how long, Lowe's? Okay, and how much fuel would you say, Elvis? All right, Elvis. Thank you, Dispatcher.

DSX-8, the maintainer Willis, over.

calling us and drop the fuse in. Can I hand you up your wheel and a list on dashboard end on those seven cars that didn't have any filling? I don't know about the way bills. I'm talking about the list that got them added into the system. 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I'm going to hand it up to you when you come by. Go ahead, over. 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

Control to 16 now, Mike. Alright, call it key dice, over. Call key dice, over.

your answer, and over. 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Alright, here we go south, over. Don't forget about talking to Pelsey there over on channel 32, over. Alright, if you can't get over to him, let me know. Thank you, over.

to the Secretary of Special Tax for answering. Alright, guys, I want 3808 to get that dispatcher bulletin 03832. The number room in Tackett for 0700, you got two engines, 5363, 5440, two engines, 24 loaded in, 37, 14 tons, 5350 AP, got enough horsepower, get to Charleston, no defection, which I've ever not, kitchen ran, no restrictions, PDC working, show up on the skies with it, all engine power, got to work really, clear note. Let me know when he gets on, over. Thank you, Spencer.

Smith to Keith Eisenhower. Dispatch, RNW, Keith Eisenhower.

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How y'all looking at back here, Chief?

DSX to Hanson, over. Contessa is on, over. South of the UTA. Now you're on the slide. Taking all seven up with you.

Thomas Key Dash Oak. I got that yard job going to be coming up main line, going up to the Ford lot and everything here. You got your permission to go up that far? All right, then they probably won't need it. It'll be longer than before they get that thing.

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0: 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Milepost 628.5. Track 1.
1: You on the east, over. 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

0: Y-101-08, CSF Bulletin 04012, I am showing. Harrison West for 0800, you got one in 440, you got seven lows, that means 11 feet, 10, 13, 12 feet, lift force power. Get to the FCC, no restrictions, I never got to catch any no restrictions, but you're working out of coach your problems, kind of shit, how much fuel you got, oh. All right, you ready to go to the FCC, I'll see you. Here we go, over.
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0: Yeah, those are the number four cars in the county that might sell something to anybody.
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1: Alright, I'll be stopping up here in Fargo and we'll copy a new one.
2: 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Very fast, 245.

is actually dispatcher to maintain or Willis will maintain a Marlboro. You got Wild 101 there at Jesus Crossing on a Seminole connection. We go to FCC when you can, though. Man, he's right there. If 5 minutes kind of finish it up, that's fine, though. Here we go, dispatcher up.

T-Dash has 3-4-6-2, 3-4-6-2, Crawford 229, letter G, 5-X-L-1035, and

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1: Yes, police, Ryan, Black Durango, give you right ahead in what you got. Get the pressure back.

0: See you 6 days, it's an up. You got to come out HR at Moncrief, over. All right, guys, Alpha 3208, you got that 04217. Karen and George for 1000, you got two engines, 5313, 5326, all your units are working counties, but they're all got a 4,000 gallons of fuel, PDC working trip off, working on those counties, bit critical. Over 4,000 gallons, over. You got pulled by Shelby and Duval, over. All right, here we go. Thank you there. Don't forget about talking to Mr. Pelzi, over. All right, if you can't get him, let me know. Thank you, Spectra.
1: Yeah, you talking about the ones in the explosion 17?

Negative. Finally, we'll load about 2 to 3 cars in track number 18. Or 19. We got another 7 guy getting out of the track. Mike, what are you going to do?

0: 330 coming off the main line with the NS 8173, 7200 feet. Okay, 8500, train lane. I-330 coming off the main line, will be signal indication at Duval. We'll go to Crawford there, meet the 49F over.
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1: 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Yeah, y'all getting close to knocking down, do you all? 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
2: This is the IO 3101, low 1 to 3380, no defect rapid. Clear, 0 rapid. Track 1, drive out.

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going to send you right phase on aisle 3170 decision. 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

0: This is 6 to answer, no. All right, guys, Alpha 2-8, got that booked at 0-4-2-1-7. I am showing Ken and George for 1,000. You've got 253-13, 53-26. You've got 28 loads, members 37, 14 tons, 4,078 feet, and the force by performance 36, Michelle Everett. Now, the key train, no restrictions. PDC working, Chihuahua Burgos County inspected. I'll hit and power note to 4,000 miles fuel here, and it's good, though. All right, guys, here we go, Lowell.
1: Absolutely.

So am I. How about 45 minutes? 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

0: 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Milepost 619.5. 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Detector out.
1: Now you're going to be

CSXJ answering, over. Y'all light engines off the east of Moncrief. Here we go, over. CSXJ answering, over. CSXJ to aisle 3208, over. CSXJ to aisle 3208, over. Dispatcher, aisle 3208, over. Got an EC1 line 6B on the crossing I gotta give you, over.

0: I got a line 6B there. What's your milepost, though?
1: 10-0.
0: Alright, you ready to copy 6B? 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

0: 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Okay, I said this 1152 RLF, over.
1: On all tracks, 1152 RLF.
0: That's right, RLF. I appreciate it. Thank you. Thank you, dispatcher.

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3208, CSHTP 313, medium clear. Callahan, through the Callahan sub, northbound direction, main line, 5313.

0: One territory, correct, don't we?
1: Okay.
0: Then you back that 3463, Fargo to 229, letter G, coming to you. Also cleared at 3924, 229, G to Crawford, coming to you. Take my 261 territory.
1: All right.
0: All right, y'all have a good one.
2: 8-8. Detector out.

0: just dropped 29 or 37, and he's got another 1,500 feet coming over, and it's about 1,500 feet. That's right. Yeah, that's been on their land beyond there on top on the north side.
1: I think it's solid later.

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0: Thank you. 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Thank you.
1: Red's already cleared, 342.

Yes, thanks for answering, over. Not to go by, then we'll get you a light to let you know on that. But you got that bolt in 04368. I am showing McDonald at Owens for 1200. You've got three in his 996 for 269, 7335. All units are working counties for 4,000 gallons of fuel. Pitches working trip off working county expected. You got a pull by and shoving at Duval since you're going to leave out of lane today. Is that right, over? All right, this Amtrak clears. I'll get you a light. Thank you. 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If you can't get on to Mr. Pelzy, let me know, over. Thank you, Spectra.

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0: Copy. You gotta get over, come off your hit 5. 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
1: 279. King and Edenfield for 1100. You got 207.89, 4724, 33 low, 288 feet, 9872 tons, 11.9, 48 feet in the fourth spot to get to. Way cross, no defection, outside every night. 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

Can I see that signal down at 4 inches in for now, over? All right, let me know there, over. Thank you. Dispatch out.

Calling John 30, over. Calling John 30, over. How many amps do you want up there, dude? Yeah, there's some at the Y, I mean, not the main line, but the Y.

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All right, thank you. Dispatch route.

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Gotcha.

on Route 1 northbound from the SM3.5 to the SM6.6. All veteran equipment clear. Track 1, we have veteran equipment on track 3. You can hold it down to 25 through the SM4.8. That is contract 2-3.

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All right, guys, I can give you a line of 6B on a crossing up here north of Crawford Diamond, and still haven't fixed it, apparently, whenever you get ready.

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Here we go, line 6B, ECY 89272, 0708 26 73.7 and 8 4208 70 King, circle line 6B, false partial activation. Telematic grade cross warning device malfunction at Crawford Road Crossing. Crawford Road Crossing, milepost FM 15.9, SM15.9 on all tracks. 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

device malfunction. That's correct. Okay, effective at 1315 RLFO. Alright, I might hold y'all Callahan a little bit. We'll see how it goes though, over. I figure if I'm gonna hold you, that's the place to do it, ain't it?

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0: 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End of transmission.
1: 8.08 cleared all the track 1.

Smith, Thatcher, GG04. Hey, what you say y'all are doing there? Y'all going into Westlake, and what are y'all doing? Y'all coming back out and going back to the yard or cleared up?

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Only got an hour to get that two trains at Fargo.

2739. UP 2739. Got permission to pass South Thorp signal North Lake to Wyatt Westlake. And permission to re-enter the main track between Duval and Norris. 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
1: 20, 5, what is it, 495, no defects, track 1, top out.

0: 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I would agent CSAC 495, got a clear through Callahan, track 1, south out.
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0: over.
1: The ramp's not ready for you yet, so I'm gonna get 137 around you at Dinsmore and let you know, over.
0: Alright, waiting on one. Ramp's not ready for us, understand.
1: Alright, like I said, I'm gonna get 137 around you. I'm gonna call some over at Dinsmore around you just to let you know. Appreciate you, Dispatcher.
0: 150.
2: On my left, boss. 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What's that?

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see if St. James answered out. He's outside in the Carnegie, over.

Let's see here. Okay, for 119908 Intercite at Carnegie, RLF, over. That's right, over. Thanks, y'all, too. That's right.

Smith Special. 04 is in the clear at Westlake Main, 1-2 all, NOS shows clear. All right, thank you, Dispatcher.

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0: M842, 08, clear 621, track 2, into CSX, 7089, north of that.

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Thank you.

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0: Clear 4535, Fargo 219G, 4627, 219G, Crawford, South Crawford, 261,
1: over. Right, that's right.
0: Come check it out, man.
1: Thank you, sir.
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0: 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Detector out.
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0: Starlight Clue, this is Callahan, track 2, southbound out.
1: Southbound, your train looks good, man. Y'all hurry back. Be safe.

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And then 12 cars going back to Monterey. 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I'll just got to keep running. 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And it's probably Iowa 45 fight for a kick in.

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0: 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Total axle 3.32. End of transmission.
1: We're notified no defects. We have to count clearly. 619, track 2 southbound out.

Clio, Red Dog, 7-2-7, out.

Collins southbound at Crawford with a traffic authority 5126. Working between Crawford Seawall on Main 1 with about 15. Authorized to all intersect Crawford South.

permission on a circuit behind job 5. They're coming across and get permission on the circuit. 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
1: 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Alright, come on up to South Lake, cut them off, we'll get to South Lake.

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2: 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Y'all come up to New Law Connection and get 9045 to go by New Law Connection and then get your light up.

All right. 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

y'all are calling Wildwood Tub, is that right? 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

I got a 25 that was put in 4 o'clock. 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

253.95, 253.9325, that's correct. 531 via MLG, Mike Lee McGough, over.

Yeah, I'm ready for it.

All right, 1-6-0, first bus, 7-0, 7-0, 7-0, 7-0, 7-0, 7-0, 7-0, 7-0, 7-0, 7-0, 7-0, 7-0, 7-0, 7-0, 7-0, 7-0, 7-0, 7-0, 7-0, 7-0, 7-0, 7-0, 7-0, 7-0, 7-0, 7-0, 7-0, 7-0, 7-0, 7-0, 7-0, 7-0, 7-0, 7-0, 7-0, 7-0, 7-0, 7-0, 7-0, 7-0, 7-0, 7-0, 7-0, 7-0, 7-0, 7-0, 7-0, 7-0, 7-0, 7-0, 7-0, 7-0, 7-0, 7-0, 7-0, 7-0, 7-0, 7-0, 7-0, 7-0, 7-0, 7-0, 7-0, 7-0, 7-0, 7-0, 7-0, 7-0, 7-0, 7-0, 7-0, 7-0, 7-0

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0: All right, see location, north,
1: County Authority, coming to you, 381
0: Eddie, over. Location, north, 381 Eddie.

HSF Dispatcher, over. Permission to occupy main track, you're on the horse. Permission to pass off the wharf, north lane, Y. Order.

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0: CSX detector, milepost 619.5, track main 1, no defects, repeat, no defects, total axles 496, detector out.
1: Yeah, 441-08-216-797, going to approach medium A621.7, southbound track number 1, no defects, head to get out, scout A619.5, southbound.

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1: Got clear this side of the road, this side 2, running on duty up next 5-2-8.
2: AM 441 OAC 16 797, got a medium clear, Callahan turnout, southbound, track 1 to 3. Leaving the Nahana sub, entering the Callahan sub, southbound out.

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Milepost 628.5. Track 2.

0: 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It's clear.
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2: And 4218, 16, 17, 17, 17, 17, 17, 17, 17, 17, 17, 17, 17, 17, 17, 17, 17, 17, 17, 17, 17, 17, 17, 17, 17, 17, 17, 17, 17, 17, 17, 17, 17, 17, 17, 17, 17, 17, 17, 17, 17, 17, 17, 17, 17, 17, 17, 17, 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

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Detector out.

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